0: 107,9. Federal FM. Plural. Do teu jeito.
1: Uma hora e 57 minutos.
2: So what are you doing back?
3: Well, I sat back and thought about the things we used to do. It really meant a lot to me. You mean a lot to me.
2: I really mean that much to you?
3: Girl, you know it's true.

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Yes, he's washing dishes and baby clothes. He's so ambitious, he even sews. But don't forget, folks, that's what you get, folks, for making whoopee. Another year, maybe less. What's this I hear? Well, can't you guess? She feels neglected, and he's suspected.

every night. He doesn't phone, he doesn't write. He says he's busy, but she says, is he?

0: Chiba. Daddy, I think it's Chiba. Then they can move
1: in. 107,9 Federal FM, plural do teu jeito.
2: 13 horas e 45 minutos.